0: for Your Life. My name is John Tesh. We talk about your shower head, yours, mine. They are officially gross, according to new research in the journal MBio. As part of what's called the Showerhead Microbiome Project, samples were collected from over 650 showerheads all over North America. And what the scientists found was that the average showerhead is a hotbed of microorganisms, some of which could threaten our health. That's because as pipes get wet and then dry out and then get wet again, they become covered in a film of microbes that are seen typically in swamps. And the biofilm that builds up on your showerhead is created by the excretions of bacteria. Now, most of the organisms are not harmful, but the researchers did detect bacteria that can cause shortness of breath and fatigue. Get in your lungs. The study also found that the microbes are more likely to grow on metal showerheads than plastic ones. How about that? So what do we do? Well, the biofilm is the scum that coats the front of our showerhead. So make sure you wipe off your showerhead with a bleach solution once a week as you're cleaning your shower.
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0: Coming up, biblical eating is the latest diet trend going viral online. And nutrition experts say there's actually something to this. We'll get right into it next.

0: Soft Rock 98.9. So there's a new diet trend going viral online, and it's based on eating foods mentioned in the Bible. Supporters of biblical eating focus on whole foods like fish and raw honey, sourdough bread, bone broth, sardines, fruits, and vegetables, and they avoid heavily processed foods and refined sugar. The trend is exploding on TikTok and Instagram, where influencers say eating this way has improved everything from their energy levels to their skin and mood. Some influencers are even selling meal plans, courses, cookbooks, and coaching sessions tied to biblical nutrition. Dr. Marion Nessel, one of the top nutrition policy experts, says the idea is very similar to a Mediterranean diet. It focuses on minimally processed foods cooked at home. But psychologists say the appeal is bigger than the food. Wellness trends often give people a sense of meaning, structure, and control, especially during stressful times. And the same is true for faith-based programs. And in the middle of today's chaos, when life feels out of control, a lot of people are looking for simple, natural approaches to health. So instead of asking, what am I craving, maybe we should be asking ourselves, what would Moses eat?
1: Intelligence for your life.
0: And up next, what's to blame for hair loss in young men? Experts say it's sugary sodas. I'll have the latest from the Cleveland Clinic.
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0: 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This product is not intended to diagnose, treat, cure, or prevent any disease.

Experts say it's sugary sodas. They're the culprit, according to a study in the journal Nutrients, which found that men under age 45 who drank just one sugary soda per day were much more likely to develop male pattern baldness compared to those who avoided sugary drinks. According to the Cleveland Clinic, about half of men typically lose some hair by middle age. There are tons of hair loss remedies like Rogaine and hair transplants, of course. But you might not need them if you just stop with the soda, sports, and energy drinks, the sugary stuff. In the Cleveland Clinic study, hair loss was 30% more common among younger men who drank at least one sugary beverage every day, like soda, juice, energy drinks, sports drinks, and sweetened coffee and tea even. And guys who drank more than one sweetened beverage per day were even more likely to have hair loss, a 42% higher risk. The researchers say this is because blood sugar spikes increase inflammation, reduce blood flow, and minimize nutrient absorption, all of which can damage hair follicles and lead to hair loss. How about that?

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1: All right, Gib, let's talk about this. We now know that research shows that too much free time can lead to a decline in mental health.
2: It's true.
1: Yeah, I get this. According to a new study in the Journal of Personality and Social Psychology, there is a sweet spot for the perfect amount of free time. It's about 3.5 hours a day.
2: Sounds right.
1: If you have more free time than that, your sense of well-being starts to take a hit. How much free time you have? 15 minutes?
2: If that, I mean, what ends up happening is I either create free time by staying up too late and eating into my sleep, or I plan on getting stuff done in the evening and end up falling asleep while I'm putting my kids to bed. And that eats into any kind of time I have for myself.
1: Yeah, they say having too much free time is associated with having a lack of purpose.
2: So we talk about this all the time when, with playing sports and when we were in school, where when you're in season, you actually are much more productive because you don't have any downtime where you can be unproductive.
1: That's so good.
2: And you end up having, a better overall experience. Your grades go up. All of that happens, even though you seem busier. So there is a certain sense of accomplishment to being on for an extended period of time where you really can't stop. But if you never have a point where you can take a breath, that also has a deleterious effect to your mental health. So you got to find that sweet spot, and that sweet spot is 3.5 hours.
1: Yeah, that's good.
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0: Soft Rock 98.9. Time for some workplace intelligence. A new research from the University of Michigan reveals that having too many personal items in your workspace is going to hurt your credibility. Employees who decorated their desks, cubicles, and offices with numerous photos and toys and trinkets, they were seen as significantly less professional than those who kept their workspaces more businesslike and formal. With just one family photograph, for example, the boss has an image of what a responsible business person should look like.
1: Intelligence for your life.

0: 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John Tesh with you. Let's start off with this piece because I think you'll relate. You may have done this yourself. I have. According to a recent article in USA Today, more of us are putting our phones on speaker in public places. So somebody may be talking to their mom on speaker at the grocery store or scrolling through TikTok videos in the bus or playing their music for everybody they hear on a hike. Why is this happening? Have they lost their earbuds? Well, Taya Cohen is a professor of organizational behavior at Carnegie Mellon. She tells us people are becoming way more self-focused. And when we're focused on the content we're consuming or the interaction we're having, we're not thinking about how other people might be affected by it. Yes, it's narcissism on parade. And people doing noisy things in public is nothing new. There are just more ways to do it now. We also have a tendency to tune into the noises around us. It's a natural inclination to be drawn into whatever stimuli is in our environment. It's the same reason our eyes are drawn to a TV in a public space, like a restaurant. You see this? You agree with this? Facebook.com/John Tesh.
1: Intelligence for your life with John Tesh.
0: Coming up, an art therapist says bedazzling isn't just a craft. It's genuinely good for your mental health. Bedazzling. I'll share the science behind it next.

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1: It's time to get out our hot glue gun because bedazzling may actually be really good for your mental health. I will explain. Art therapist and licensed counselor Allie Joy says the repetitive motion of placing tiny rhinestones and crystals one by one can calm the nervous system and help regulate stress. In other words, your sparkly water bottle is a form of self-care. Therapist Joy says bedazzling works a lot like meditation because it keeps your hands busy and your brain focused on one simple task. And since it's tactile and creative, it pulls people into the present moment. And one reason bedazzling appeals to so many people is because there's no pressure to be artistic. You're not staring at a blank canvas. You're just adding sparkle to something you already own. Bedazzling, and the payoff keeps going. Every time you see that glittery phone case, book cover, or pillbox, you get a little hit of dopamine. And studies show creative hobbies can help reduce anxiety, improve your focus, even build patience over time. So no, you don't have to turn your entire life into a disco ball, but adding a little sparkle here and there can legitimately brighten your mood. Get bedazzled.
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0: Soft Rock 98.9. So if you're having trouble sleeping, I want you to take a look at what you're eating at night, because here are some foods that can keep you awake. They are preserved and smoked meats. We're talking ham, sausage, salami, and bacon. They all contain high levels of the amino acid tyramine, which triggers the release of a brain stimulant that makes you feel alert and wired. Here's another food that can keep you awake, and I've made this mistake late at night: chocolate. We get increasingly sensitive to caffeine as we get older, and even a little chocolate can rev you up enough to prevent sleep. Another group of foods to avoid before bed: tomato sauce, chili, pizza, or anything spicy. Acidic and spicy foods can cause reflux, which is a common cause of sleep problems. Plus, spices boost our metabolism, which raises our body temperature. And of course, we need our core temperature to fall to trigger the hormones that help us drift off.
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1: All right. If you have a tough challenge ahead of you, we've got the solution. Whether it's a math test or a marathon, you'll get better results if you stand up straight before taking it on. How many times do we talk about posture on this show? You can solve everything by having good posture. This one's from Florida State. The study shows that people who correct their posture before tough tasks experience a significant boost in concentration, self-control, and other stuff compared to those who slouch.
2: If you're anything like me, you just sat up a little bit straighter.
1: Yeah.
2: I mean, I just sat up a little bit straighter just thinking about it. So, I mean, look, we're simple creatures. And by the way, not only is there a psychological effect that we always talk about with our lizard brain, where when you act confident, you'll be more confident.
1: Uh-huh.
2: There's also when you're sitting up straight and when your posture is good, you're filling more of your lungs with air. Your blood is going to be more oxygenated. Your brain is therefore going to be performing at a higher level. So it's actually good for you to be with correct posture. It's going to make you better overall. You're going to be more oxygenated. You're going to fill more of your lungs. You actually kind of make yourself feel like you're drowning when you slouch.
1: Oh, interesting.
2: You never fully expel all the carbon dioxide and you never fully inhale all the oxygen. So not only is there a psychological effect, but there's also a real tangible physiological effect.
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here. A Father's Day weekend, if your father is still here and alive and kicking, and you can celebrate with him. If you're a dad and you've got kids, tell them how much you love them this weekend. We're going to be here on this Friday night to keep you company all night long. 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

0: Anna. 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
0: What can I do for you?
1: Well, I have a best friend who has been a part of my life for, we realize, more than half our lives now. And she's just always been there for me. We have lived in, like, across the country nearly our entire friendship. But you were a part of our beginnings as well. We always used to listen to Delilah. And she's just a really special person. And my husband and I named our first daughter after her. And every time we see each other, it gets better and better. And our friendship always increases.
0: What's your best friend's name?
1: Her name is Megan.
0: So you named your daughter after Megan?
1: I did. Our first daughter is named Megan.
0: Oh, that's sweet. And you've known each other most of your life.
1: Yep.
0: And are you far apart today or close together?
1: We are. Actually, she came to visit a couple weeks ago, but she's away again. So we had a wonderful visit.
0: So a song to honor lifelong friendships.

0: 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Tonight's Delilah's Dilemma comes from a listener who needs a little insight. She writes, I began dating a man after knowing him as a friend for almost a year. Things were going great in our relationship. We laughed a lot. We talked a lot. We had a lot of the same interest. We are both in our 50s. I just knew that he was the one for me. I had dated others, but had never felt that way with anyone. Our friendship turned into love for me, and he gave me every indication it had for him as well. Just about the time the relationship moved into a more serious mode, he bolted. He said that down the line, one of us would probably meet and fall in love with someone else, and both of us would end up getting hurt. He said he would never, ever get married again. Even though a year has passed since our breakup, I still love him deeply and long to be with just him. I see him drive past my house and workplace very often, and if I happen to be outside, he'll wave and look at me for a long time, but he doesn't stop. It's out of his way to go past my house, and I don't understand why he continues to do that. I've heard through mutual friends that he's dating. Please don't say call him. I can't. I've tried to put it behind me and move forward. I can't. Nothing and no one has been able to fill that void. I stay busy and I spend a lot of time with God. What do you suggest I do? I will have my words of wisdom, girlfriend, coming up in just a moment. You're listening to Delilah.
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Tonight's Delilah's Dilemma is about a woman who dated a man, and then he gave her the boot, and she can't get over him, and he is sending mixed signals. And here is my best advice. He was very honest with you. He said he would never, ever get married again. He said he wanted to date somebody else down the road. He made it very clear he was not into a committed, monogamous relationship with you. You want somebody to love you unconditionally and completely, and to be committed and connected to you and you alone. And that's not his ideal of a perfect relationship. And you can't make it be. The man has lived half his life and he knows what he wants. And he says he doesn't want that level of commitment. So believe him. That doesn't mean you're going to stop loving him. It certainly doesn't mean you're going to stop missing him. If he was that big of a part of your life and he was that active in your heart, there's going to be a void there. But despite that void and that loneliness and how much you miss him, you have to believe him and respect what he says. And he says to you, I don't want a monogamous, committed relationship with you. So believe him. If you give your heart to somebody and you want to spend your life loving them, you need to know they feel the same way. And this gentleman does not want that. So believe him and grieve him, and then ask God to bring somebody into your life that does want

0: one thing, ladies. It is time to gather around the radio. Put your hands on the radio. No, put your hands on your hips and dance and have some fun. It's time to celebrate. It is time to celebrate that the week is over. The weekend is here. Hopefully you don't have to work this weekend. It's Father's Day weekend. The kids are out of school. And summer is upon us. Summer solstice this weekend as well. I hope you are celebrating with ones you love. If you are having a barbecue, have a great time. Do not, under any circumstances, drink and drive. We'll be back. You're listening to Delilah.
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2: Tomorrow on Valentine in the morning, what is the most dad thing your dad does? I guess I just run around turning off lights all the time. That's all I do.
3: That's very dad.
2: Yeah. And fixing the AC because somebody's got it cranked the wrong way, you know? Trying to save money at the house. What about your dad? What's he do?
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0: Hi, good evening. Welcome aboard. Who's this?
19: Jessica and my friend Kara.
0: Hi, Jessica and Kara. What are you girls doing?
19: We're just having a girls' night because Kara's moving and I'm going to be gone for 6 weeks and we're just missing our men. And we're just having a girls' night and we just decided to call you because we just love your show.
0: So you're moving. Which one's moving?
19: Kara.
0: Out of town, out of state, out of country.
19: Out of town. It's 4 hours away.
0: And so before she goes, this is just a little bonding time, a little talking time, a little catching up time.
19: Yeah, pretty much, because I'm going to be gone for most of the summer, and then she leaves right before school starts. So we won't really have any other time.
0: And how much ice cream will be consumed during this bonding time?
19: We're thinking more brownies.
0: brownies with ice cream is even better.
19: Yeah.
0: I will play a great song for you girls. Have a good night.
19: Yeah, thank you so much.

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weekend is here. What are you doing with yours? Don't forget to go shopping and get something for Dad. Something maybe besides a necktie or some cologne. Thank you for being here with us on this Friday night. We're here to take your calls, to share your stories, to share your Friday night.

received this letter tonight from Nicole, who says, tonight may seem no different than any other Friday night to most, but this Friday night is very special to me and to my roommate. We met in college in New York, and after graduating, we moved together to start our new adventure. I started graduate school. My roommate started a new job. It was definitely a transition for both of us. Work and school are hard, but we've learned the best way to combat the stress of the day is to laugh. That's how we've tackled the ups and downs of this chapter of our lives. We both love listening and jamming out to the songs you choose whenever we're together. Tonight, we're having a girls' night, baking cookies for our loved ones and listening to your program. Nothing makes the time fly like baking chocolate cookies and some great music on the radio. We were hoping you could play us a power ballad so we can get our dance on while we wait for our cookies to bake. Thanks so much, Nicole and Rachel.

0: As we welcome in some summertime and time to go camping, time to go exploring, time to go catching crawdads. The important thing in life is never stop exploring. Unfortunately, because devices are a real thing and the internet is a real thing, our young children don't explore like you and I got to. They don't get to go explore. They're cooped up inside on a device, or they're playing video games instead of riding bikes and climbing trees and getting dirty. Go explore. Go outside. Go to a park. Go to a lake. Go to a field and play baseball. Go outside and explore the world around us. I'm going to be here all night long playing songs to inspire you on this summer night. 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

0: What can I do for you, Chandice?
1: I wanted to dedicate a song to my husband. Him and I have been separated for 2 months now, and I miss him, and I love him, and I just want him to know that I'm thinking of him.
0: And why are you separated?
1: We've been having some hard times here lately. He's working and living with another woman now, and I really, really don't know why we're separated.
0: Because he's living with another woman.
1: Well, yeah.
0: So why are you pathetically crawling after somebody who doesn't respect you?
1: I don't know. I guess because I've been with him for almost 10 years, and I have 3 babies by him. And
0: is that the message you want to teach your babies, is that mommy has no self-worth?
1: No, we just miss him.
0: But the message you are sending out to your children is mommy doesn't have any worth. Mommy can be walked on, and mommy can be hurt, and mommy can be lied to. And that's okay, because it doesn't matter, because mommy doesn't have any worth. Of your 3 kids, how many of them are girls? Are any of them?
1: All 3 of them.
0: Okay, do you want your girls to grow up and to end up with people that treat them like dirt? Or do you want your girls to grow up and be intimate with men who respect them and love them and adore them and would never hurt them?
1: I want them to have someone to respect them.
0: Okay, they're going to model your life, Mom. However you live your life, that is the model they will follow.
1: I really don't want a divorce. I really didn't want to go through this, but it looks like I'm having to.
0: You deserve to be loved and adored.
1: And I miss being loved.
0: You'll come out on the other side stronger. Either he's going to come to his senses and come home, or you're going to move on with your life and be better off without him. And I know you can't believe that today, but I promise you it's true.
1: I appreciate it.
0: Good luck, sweetie.
1: Thank you.

0: So Father's Day is just around the corner. Are you going to see your dad this weekend? You know, everybody gets excited about Mother's Day. Everybody knows if you don't get mom a card or a gift, you blew it. But, you know, dads don't get the same respect. And I have to say, if you have a loving father, an emotionally available dad, somebody that is there for you, boy, please let them know how much you appreciate that. Please let them know how much you love them. And if you are a father, if you have a child or children in this world, please be there for them. Don't walk away. You know, it takes just a moment to become a father, but it takes a lifetime to be a daddy. Be a daddy to your kids. Be a parent to your kids. Be there for them. If you had a problem with their mother, if you don't love their mother, if you're divorced from their mother, or maybe you can't stand their mother's guts, so what? Be there for your kids. They need you. Call them, write them, visit them, stay involved with their lives, ask them what's going on, talk to them, listen to them. Be there for them. You're listening to Delilah.
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0: Hi, good evening. Welcome. Who is this?
21: This is Brian. How are you?
0: Hi, Brian. What a great voice you have. What can I do for you?
21: Hey, thanks. You too. I have a group of about 7-8 guys that play poker every Friday night, and we listen to your show the entire time.
0: Are you our Friday night girls tonight?
21: Yes, we are.
0: Your honorary Friday night girls.
21: How about that?
0: A poker playing party of how many men?
21: 6-7. Sometimes 8 or 9.
0: 6, 7, 8, or 9. I got to ask, are cigars ever involved in this little process?
21: Of course.
0: And a couple of brewskis, maybe?
21: Of course.
0: So I'm getting this image in my mind of a testosterone-infused house with guys that are buddy friends, laughing, cracking up, playing cards, listening to sappy love songs.
21: Well, you play this song from Phil Collins, In the Air Tonight. We play an air drum solo with all of us. When that song comes on, it would make you cry. It's so funny.
0: Okay, you got to take pictures of this and send it to me, Guy.
21: I might do that. And hey, by the way, I saw your website. You have a face for TV. You should be doing that.
0: Well, thank you. That's very better than hearing you have a face for radio, trust me.
21: I would never say that. Well, hey, I got somebody who wants to say hello to you. Hold on a second.
0: Okay, Brian.
21: Okay, guys, say hi to Delilah. Hi,
0: Delilah! All right, buddy. Welcome to our Friday night girls get together.
21: Hey, have a great night.
0: Bye-bye.

If you are cuddled up at home tonight, welcome aboard. If you're listening in the car, maybe you're driving to see somebody. Maybe you're working tonight. I will be here to keep you company all night long.

0: things that I've got. Hi, good evening. Who is this?
1: Robert Gonzalez.
0: Robert, what can I do for you, sir?
1: I just wanted to have a song for my best friend. We've been best friends for a long time, and I just want to tell her that she means the world to me.
0: She?
1: Yes.
0: She is who? What's her name?
1: Her name is Stephanie.
0: So is this just a buddy best friend, or is this a best friend that you have a crush on?
1: A buddy.
0: A buddy?
1: Yeah.
0: You're sure?
1: Yeah, positive.
0: You don't have a little crush on her?
1: No.
0: Would you tell
1: no,
0: me?
1: I don't.
0: Would you tell me and embarrass yourself on the air if you did?
1: No.
0: No, you wouldn't, would you?
1: No, I wouldn't.
0: So tell me about Stephanie and what you want to tell her.
1: I just want to tell her that she means the world to me. The last few years have been great, and I can't wait till we go to college.
0: And are you going to the same school?
1: No, but we're pretty close, though. We're only 5 minutes away, which is good.
0: Are you sure you don't have a crush on her?
1: No.
0: Because you're smiling an awful lot when you talk about her, Robert.
1: It's always nice to talk highly of your best friend.
0: Oh, good for you.
1: Thank you.
0: I will play a song for you. Good luck in school.
1: Thank you very much.
0: You have a good night.

0: what in the world is going on in your world tonight? Is there peace in your heart and in your home? Are you fussing and fighting with someone? Do you feel at odds with someone or yourself? Maybe you need to make amends. Maybe you need to have a heart-to-heart conversation. Or maybe you need to forgive someone else or yourself. I am here to set your night to music. That's true, to play your requests and dedications. But more than that, I'm here to help you find joy in a crazy world. It's a crazy, crazy world. And I want to bring peace and joy into your hearts and into your homes every night. That's really why I'm here. And I hope you've got that peace going on, the peace that surpasses understanding, peace like a river that flows through your heart despite all the insanity going on around us. You're listening to Delilah.
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Courtney wrote to me and said, Delilah, recently my parents went through a divorce. It's been hard on us kids. There's three of us. My mom is working two jobs and we're making it by a thin line. I know it would touch Mama's heart to know that no matter how rough things get, we love her. We appreciate everything she's doing for us, even if we don't act like it at times. I would love it if you could pick out a special song and dedicate it to my mom to remind her how great she really is and how much her children love her. My mother and I are huge fans. We listen as much as possible. Thank you and God bless from a teenager named Courtney.

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She says, my best friend is Mary Beth. She's always been there for me and has supported every decision I've made. We are two complete opposites, and yet we're still best friends. She's loud. I'm quiet. She's outgoing. I'm not. She's brave. I'm not. The list goes on and on. She's the one person I can count on for being honest. She tells me if I shouldn't wear something that doesn't look good on me in a caring way. She can always tell if something's bothering me, even if I say no.

0: 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I hope she knows that. 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I'm glad she's in my life. 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I'll be back with songs to celebrate friendships and love coming up. You're listening to Delilah.
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0: Carrie, what can I do for you?
24: Well, I just want to let my husband know how much I love him and how special he is. He's been through a very rough time in the last 3 years. We've had some really hard knocks and ups and downs, and he's searching for the purpose in his life, and I just want him to know that he does have a purpose and that he's loved very much. He's my hero.
0: But he's not feeling that right now.
24: Not like I think he should. He just doesn't give himself enough credit. We're on the road right now. As a matter of fact, he's a professional truck driver. And, you know, we talk a lot about, you know, our purpose in life and what God wants us to do. And sometimes through the ups and downs, you kind of forget that we do have a purpose. And I just love him with all my heart, and I know God loves him too. And I just hope that real soon that he'll feel that and know which direction, you know, that the Lord wants him to go.
0: Has he read The Purpose-Driven Life?
24: Yes. We have both read that book. Might need to read it again. It is an awesome, awesome book. I just think there's times, I know that with myself too, that you just lose direction sometimes. You just need to, you know, hang on and not let go and try to get everything back on track.
0: Well, let me find a great song to help you guys reconnect and help him to remember that he is fearfully and wonderfully made.
24: Absolutely. That is very, very true, and I appreciate it so much, Delilah. God bless you.
0: He has. God bless you, too.

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excited and rejoicing in all the good things going on in your life, all the positive changes you're making, or whether you're heartbroken and frustrated and missing someone tonight, we're here for you. We're here to share stories from the heart and songs to encourage you tonight.

0: Sarah, what can I do for you on this summer night?
1: I'd just like to play a song for my three best friends. Well, we're all in high school right now, and we're all going through a lot of changes and becoming different people as we grow up. And I just want all of us to know that even though we're all changing and becoming different people, that I always love them, and I always want to stay best friends.
0: Now, what do you mean? Give me an example. How are you becoming a different person?
1: Well, I mean, we're all focusing on different things in our life now. Our goals are different. The things that we want out of life are different. And even though we may have different views sometimes, I think it's important that we understand that about each other and we respect each other for it.
0: And is that something that's been hard to get to that point of respect and acceptance?
1: Yeah, you know, I mean, we've gone through a couple of arguments, but I think it's a maturity thing, and we're all definitely getting to the point where we can accept each other for our differences.
0: Well, you want to know something, honey?
1: What?
0: If you can't, then you're not really friends. Because true friends, people that truly love each other, accept each other unconditionally.
1: Mm-hmm.
0: It doesn't matter what choices you make. It doesn't matter what direction you go. It doesn't matter your belief systems or your value systems. When you truly love somebody, truly love them, you love them just the way they are, and you love them unconditionally. Now, that doesn't always mean you can stay in a relationship with them. Because sometimes somebody you love decides, you know, that smoking crack is a really good idea. And you have to say, you know what, I love you unconditionally and I will be here for you. But I'm not going to go hang out in the parking lot with you while you do that.
1: Yeah.
0: So sometimes you got to make tough choices. But if you love somebody, you love them no matter what. What are your girlfriend's names?
1: Amanda, Courtney, and Helen.
0: And I hope that in 20 years you call me back and you play a song for them again.
1: Okay, thank you.

0: 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Tonight's Delilah's Dilemma comes from a listener who needs a little insight. She writes, I began dating a man after knowing him as a friend for almost a year. Things were going great in our relationship. We laughed a lot. We talked a lot. We had a lot of the same interest. We are both in our 50s. I just knew that he was the one for me. I had dated others, but had never felt that way with anyone. Our friendship turned into love for me, and he gave me every indication it had for him as well. Just about the time the relationship moved into a more serious mode, he bolted. He said that down the line, one of us would probably meet and fall in love with someone else, and both of us would end up getting hurt. He said he would never, ever get married again. Even though a year has passed since our breakup, I still love him deeply and long to be with just him. I see him drive past my house and workplace very often, and if I happen to be outside, he'll wave and look at me for a long time, but he doesn't stop. It's out of his way to go past my house, and I don't understand why he continues to do that. I've heard through mutual friends that he's dating. Please don't say call him. I can't. I've tried to put it behind me and move forward. I can't. Nothing and no one has been able to fill that void. I stay busy and I spend a lot of time with God. What do you suggest I do? I will have my words of wisdom, girlfriend, coming up in just a moment. You're listening to Delilah.
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Tonight's Delilah's Dilemma is about a woman who dated a man, and then he gave her the boot, and she can't get over him, and he is sending mixed signals. And here is my best advice. He was very honest with you. He said he would never, ever get married again. He said he wanted to date somebody else down the road. He made it very clear he was not into a committed, monogamous relationship with you. You want somebody to love you unconditionally and completely, and to be committed and connected to you and you alone. And that's not his ideal of a perfect relationship. And you can't make it be. The man has lived half his life and he knows what he wants. And he says he doesn't want that level of commitment. So believe him. That doesn't mean you're going to stop loving him. It certainly doesn't mean you're going to stop missing him. If he was that big of a part of your life and he was that active in your heart, there's going to be a void there. But despite that void and that loneliness and how much you miss him, you have to believe him and respect what he says. And he says to you, I don't want a monogamous, committed relationship with you. So believe him. If you give your heart to somebody and you want to spend your life loving them, you need to know they feel the same way. And this gentleman does not want that. So believe him and grieve him, and then ask God to bring somebody into your life that does want

0: Have you ever been adrift on a river? My dad was a strange, talented, brilliant man, and he used to love to build things. And like me, he would get on an artistic jag, and that's all he would focus on for days or weeks or sometimes even months. He got into a boat building mood at one time where he was building little wooden boats called prams. He built himself one, my grandparents one, his best friend one, and people started placing orders and he couldn't keep up. He was building these little wooden boats about two or three a month sometimes on top of working and raising his four kids. He would build these little boats to make money on the side. And we'd have to test them to make sure they were sound and sturdy and safe. And there was an inlet by the farm that I lived on. It had been used by loggers 100 years ago. And we would take the little pram down to the inlet and get in it and then just let it go adrift for an hour or two sometimes, and then row back and make sure the pram was in good shape. Have you ever gone adrift on a river, an inlet, or a bay? Oh, it's such a peaceful, wonderful feeling. I hope you're feeling peaceful tonight. You're listening to Delilah.
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0: Hi, good evening. Who is this?
20: This is Mike.
0: Hi, Mike. I understand you have somebody you want to brag about.
20: Someone who's been a very good friend of mine since I was younger. And she just rocks my world. She lights up my life. She makes me happy.
0: So this sounds like more than a friend, honey.
20: Yeah.
0: What's her name?
20: Lisa.
0: So is Lisa just a buddy friend or a sweetheart friend?
20: A sweetheart friend. We're getting married.
0: Aha! A fiancé sweetheart buddy friend.
20: Yeah.
0: And what song is your song?
20: I Will Always Love You.
0: I love that song. I'll play it for you.
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0: 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Who is this?
1: This is Ashlyn.
0: Hi, Ashlyn. What can I do for you?
1: Well, I wanted you to play a song for my sister. She's currently not in the greatest place right now. She actually came home today. I haven't seen her yet, but she's coming home from Colorado because she's getting out of a physical abusive relationship.
0: So we need to say a prayer right now that she stay bold, that she stay strong, that she not turn around and go back to the abuse, that she makes it home, and that God starts to heal her heart.
1: Yes, because this is the first relationship that she's been in like this. I just wanted her to be happy, and she still loves him, and so it's going to take a long time for her to get over that, but all I want for her is to be safe but happy.
0: All you want for her is to have joy and to have love and to be safe.
1: Yes.
0: And to be cherished and all those wonderful things that we want for those that we love.
1: Yes.
0: Well, I'm glad she's breaking free. I'm going to play a song for her. You have a great night.
1: You too. Thank you, Delilah.
0: Bye-bye.

0: smoothing off the rough edges of your Friday night, girls' night, Friday night before Father's Day. If your daddy is still alive, if you are blessed to have a father, make sure you tell him you love him on Sunday. Do the barbecue, go out for brunch, but most importantly, make sure that you tell him how much you love him. And if you are a dad, my hat is off to you. If you are a dad who can't be with your children, maybe you are in the military, maybe you're divorced, maybe circumstances have kept you from your babies, maybe you're away and you can't be with your children and your heart is breaking, I am so sorry. But I hope that in some way you can connect. I hope that this show helps you stay connected to your kids. I hope that even if life has not been kind to you, that you are still able to share your heart, your resources, your time, your wisdom with your children. And I applaud and salute all dads tonight. You're listening to Delilah.
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I got a sweet letter from a listener named Raffi today who says, if you could please pass this on to Ms. Delilah, I'd like to dedicate a song to my wife, Lourdes, and to all of my children, Noel, Joseph, and Mary. Talk about some biblical names. I thought my folks went overboard with Matthew, Mark, and Luke. I'm sorry. Razzie says, they are my inspirations and my blessings as I celebrate my 50th birthday. If possible, play this tonight. I will be grateful. Thank you, and more power to your radio station. From Razzie.

0: It is time for me to disappear out of here and take off into the darkness. I hope you have a wonderful, safe, fun weekend. I hope you are able to spend time with folks that you love. And I hope you do me a favor. Take some time out of your busy schedule to slow down and love someone. Good night. 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
17: 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Welcome to the Delilah Show. Who's this?
18: This is Wayne.
17: Wayne, how are you tonight?
18: Just fine. Enjoying your show.
17: Thank you. What can I do for you?
18: Well, my story's a little bit different. I was seeing a girl for quite a while, about a year. And I do singing at night at karaoke, and that's how we met. She enjoyed my singing, and we got closer, and she had two children that are teenagers. She likes me for who I am, as do most of my friends that I have. But anyway, we were sitting one day, and a friend of mine that also karaoke had gone through a divorce, so I invited him over, and he started taking her out and everything. And she called me up one day and said, guess what? He took me to see about a marriage license because said we had some time to think about it, and I thought there wouldn't be any harm. And she said, before I knew it, it was about closing time. He asked if there was any time for ceremony, and before I got out of there, I was married. And she said, well, I wish it had been you.
17: That's how she dumped you, was by telling you she married your friend?
18: Yes.
17: I'm sorry, that's not funny, but that's just a really cruel way to dump somebody. Oh, by the way, I just married your friend.
18: Yeah, that kind of hurt, and I mean...
17: Yeah, that would kind of hurt. That would kind of hurt like having a 2x4 upside the head would hurt. And how does your friend feel about the fact that you guys have feelings for each other?
18: I'd say he's pretty jealous of the fact that she still cares for me.
17: Oh, my word. Wayne, let me find a song for you.
18: Okay. Thank you.
17: Bye.

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98.9. Well, when it comes to summer travel, there's a new trend that I think is pretty cool, although I'm trying to think of a way I would recreate it. Throwback trips. Let me explain what it is in just a couple of minutes.

0: Rock 98.9, the Valley's feel-good station. I'm Dana McKay. Welcome to the weekend. That was Teddy Swims and Lose Control. And if you are thinking about taking a vacation, how about a throwback trip? This is kind of a new 2026 is the new 2016 trend. And a lot of people are taking trips that bring them back to a different time and place in life. Maybe they're going to revisit a place that they went to when they were younger. They're leaning into the nostalgia. Maybe they're getting together with some old friends to do some type of a trip to bring back memories. People say they do it because it brings them back to a happier time. It provides a sense of comfort and, of course, helps with mental health.
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1: The home of Valentine in the Morning, Soft Rock 98.9. Thanks so much for listening. If you're working overnight and if you think you have a secret snacking habit, well, you are not alone. I find this to be very interesting. A lot of people talking about their secret snacking habits, and again, we're not alone. More on that coming up in just a few minutes.

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1: That was REO Speedwagon. We are all about playing a great variety of music. I'm Dana McKay, and I try to keep you entertained in between the songs. So a new poll asked 5,000 people about their snacking habits, and it turns out that a lot of us actually have the same guilty pleasures. 60% admit to hiding a secret stash somewhere in their home, the bedroom the top hiding spot, so that, you know, the kids don't eat it or your spouse. 53% say they've eaten an entire bag of chips in one sitting and felt zero shame about it. I could do this with Doritos. You give me a whole big bag of Doritos and I will eat the whole thing. 39% have gone a full day without a real meal, relying only on snacks. I think my 13-year-old would do that if he could. But yeah, when it comes to snacks, we love them and we're all kind of the same when it comes to snacks.
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1: That was Ace of Base. My name is Dana McKay. Thank you for listening. We've got the iHeartRadio app, and I love getting your talkbacks. What are you doing up so late? Did you have a fun Saturday night and you're still kind of up partying? Or maybe you're working on this Saturday. 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Tap that, record your voice up to 30 seconds and send it along. 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
1: Taylor Swift and the fate of Ophelia, and I'm not sure when the wedding is going to be. There were some people who thought it was going to be last weekend. Some people say July 3rd. 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

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More coming up. 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
1: Which is better, Chick-fil-A or Jersey Mike's, when it comes to getting something quick? Chick-fil-A was America's favorite quick service restaurant for a long time. Jersey Mike's just knocked them out of the top spot. And I've got lots of comments on this on the video I posted on my Instagram at Dana McKay Radio. So you can weigh in there. And more music is next.
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Well, this song, of course, from K-pop Demon Hunters, and Lego just came out with a K-pop Demon Hunters set. 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
1: That was Benson Boone and Sorry I'm Here for Someone Else. It's Dana McKay. Thank you so much for having us on. Benson Boone performing at the iHeartRadio Music Festival in Vegas this fall. And we've also got Snoop Dogg. 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
1: 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It's Dana McKay. 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Experts say your needs depend on things like your body size, activity level, diet, age, and even the weather. 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When you realize you're thirsty, you're already getting dehydrated. I just try to make sure I have a glass of water in the morning, sip on some throughout the day, have a glass with every meal, maybe one a little bit later, but when I drink too much water, you know where I'm having to go multiple times a day. Yeah, and that can be rough too. More music on the way.
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There are so many viral videos having to do with all the tourists that are here for the World Cup. Now, of course, we're loving all the games and all the soccer action, but the other stuff going on too, super funny. Some of the most viral moments, I've got those coming up for you.

0: Soft Rock, 98.9. That was Whitney Houston and The Greatest Love of All. I'm Dana McKay, and it kind of seems like this woman who's visiting from Sweden for the World Cup, her first trip to the U.S., that maybe her greatest love of all is the ranch that she has discovered. She was all over X posting about how Europe needs to get ranch ASAP, how ranch is total heaven, how come she's never tried it before, that people in Sweden are missing out. Also, there was a guy who ended up in the New York Times because he went to Bucky's for the first time, bought the t-shirt and shared it. And it's just so funny how all these tourists are here for the World Cup and they're discovering the great things about America. I think there's a little bit of humor in it all, too. Like Bucky's and ranch, that's what they love so much. More music on the way.
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I'm Dana McKay, and when it comes to food, one in five people admit they've lied about this to avoid being judged. I'm going to tell you what it is in just a couple minutes. Maybe you can relate.

0: 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I'm Dana McKay, and I love snacks. Who doesn't? And there's a whole new poll about snacking, and 1 in 5 people admit they've lied about what they're snacking on in order to avoid judgment. I guess that kind of means if you're chomping away on the phone, someone's like, what are you eating? You're like, oh, a salad. And it's actually a big bag of Doritos. But I thought that was kind of funny. People worrying about being judged. I don't really worry about being judged when it comes to what I eat. It's how much of it, like that entire bag of Doritos that I would stuff my face with, or half a pack of Oreos in one sitting. Yeah, that I might not be so honest about.
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1: Will Taylor Swift and Travis Kelce get married on July 3rd? Madison Square Garden. That rumor has been going around. I don't know. 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It's the fate of Ophelia.

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1: Good morning. Hope you have something fun planned for the day. 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I'm Dana McKay with Ed Sheeran and Bad Habits.

0: The Valley's feel-good station, Soft Rock 98.9. That's Ed Sheeran, Bad Habits. I'm Dana McKay. 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

0: 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Good morning. Welcome to Saturday and to the LNK Weekend Show. And welcome all dads. We are celebrating you here this morning. I'm LNK.
1: I'm Ryan Mano.
0: And we love it when you hit us up too. Calls, talk facts, DMs, letters, which we get from our listener, Desiree. She's listening to us on Light FM in Chicago. And by the way, shout out to all of our fab affiliates on iHeart stations across the nation. All right, Desiree wrote us a letter. Rye, if you don't mind, I'll paraphrase.
1: Please.
0: She lost her dad to cancer a little over a year ago. Her parents were married for 37 years and it's been tough. But now it's her mom, Ruby, who is breaking her heart because Ruby is on dating apps, at least three, and she's going out on constant random dates. Her phone's blowing up. She's, you know, coffee dates, dinner dates, weekend hiking dates. So Ruby, the mom, says, just because your dad's life ended doesn't mean mine did.
1: Oosh.
0: Yeah, that's a big sentence. So what does Desiree as a daughter do here? Does she respect her mom's process or does she step in and say, this is enough? That's what she wants to hear from you. Our number is 866-4LNK. We'll get your calls coming up next.

0: 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Desiree is kind of shocked that her mom is dating so much. Only a year after she lost her husband, Desiree's dad. Desiree's grieving. Mama Ruby is out partying. A lot. Mm-hmm. And we're getting a lot of calls for a letter to Ellen, Carolina, and Chino Hill. So you know the story. What's yours?
1: Okay, this is my story. So my mother got married with my father. They met down in Baja California, Mexico. My father was 22. My mother was 14. She ran away. They came to the United States for a better life. Here, they lasted married for 55 years.
2: Whoa.
1: After my father passed away, my mother was really, really sad. And I forced my mother to start going to the senior citizen center here in Chino. I said, no, you are going. You're not staying home alone. So there, she had another life. She made all kinds of friends. She even met a boyfriend. My mother only spoke Spanish. So she had a boyfriend that spoke English, and they would communicate over the phone. And I remember my mother hearing, telling him, I love you. I love you. And that was like within 6 months that my father passed away. You know, I didn't tell my brothers and sisters anything, but it was cute to see my mother evolve and have another life.
2: Yeah.
0: Yes. To see her smile again and to see someone light her up like that, it made everyone feel good.
1: I feel for that daughter, because it didn't hurt me to see my mother happy. I was happy for my mother, even though I was grieving about my father, yes. But it's two different lives.
0: Yes, yes, yes. Oh my gosh. Well, thank you so much. That's a really hopeful story. Thank you.
1: Okay. Thank you, Ellen.
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0: The Valley's feel-good station, Soft Rock 98.9. Happy Father's Day weekend to all of our dads listening. And if you have a dad or a father figure in your life, let's celebrate. Maybe we need to talk about why and how Father's Day happened and started.
1: Yeah.
0: Okay. It was first proposed in 1909 by Sonora Dodd of Spokane, Washington, to honor her widowed Civil War veteran father. And even though she wanted to honor him and other dads, it wasn't a national holiday until 1972.
1: Hmm.
0: There are 75 million fathers in the U.S. Father's Day, the fifth largest card-sending holiday, and the necktie staple. I can't remember the last time I'd ever bought a tie for a dad I know, including my own. But according to the U.S. Census Bureau, the traditional necktie is the most popular of all Father's Day gifts. So happy Father's Day, daddies. We love you.

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0: 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Thank you for listening on Sunny in Houston, Texas. Way to go. We're proud of you. And thank you, wherever you're listening, for jumping in to help our listener, Desiree. Desiree is disturbed that her mom is already dating 1 year after losing her husband, Desiree's dad. They were married for 37 years, and Desiree admits that everyone grieves differently. But her mom has kind of gone, girls gone wild.
1: Mm-hmm.
0: We have some lines open nationwide. It's 866-4LNK. You are up next.

0: 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We read your letters to Ellen, and we got a letter from Desiree. Dear Ellen, my dad passed away from pancreatic cancer a little over a year ago after 37 years of marriage to my mom, Ruby. I miss him every day. It's been devastating, but it's my mom that's breaking my heart. A few months ago, she joined a dating app, then another, and now another. And she's constantly going out. Dinner dates, coffee dates, weekend trips, happy hours. Her phone is buzzing nonstop with texts from men I've never heard of. Meanwhile, I'm still trying to process losing my dad. When I bring it up to her, she said, just because your father's life ended doesn't mean mine did. I feel betrayed. Thanks for your help, Desiree. So many calls about Desiree's letter. Ryan, you say, none of your business, Desiree.
1: I mean, if that's your mom finding joy, who are you to police her happiness? That's how I feel.
0: And mine is, I think Desiree deserves a little more respect for her father who passed from the mother. So let's go to Elizabeth. Elizabeth, you've been through this.
2: I actually did. I went through it because my husband passed away about 5 years ago. So I didn't really date right away. I wasn't ready for it. But now that I am, I feel like I can't click with anyone. It's really hard for me. So I really cannot click with anyone. Mm. I can't move on, to be honest with you. It's just... Yeah.
0: My dad, when my mom passed away, my dad said, I don't want to get over her. Yeah. I don't ever want to get over her. And he never dated after my mom. He just didn't want to.
2: Yeah, I completely understand that. It's, you know, you live your whole life with this person and you share so many memories, good and bad. And it's not easy, but.
0: Well, Elizabeth, you have a good perspective. Thank you so much for listening and calling from your car.
2: Yeah, thank you so much for taking my call. I hope it helped.
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1: I'm Ryan Mano.
0: And our listener Shirley in New York City dropped us a letter on the Light FM website. Thank you, Shirley. And boy, did she make some type of mess. Shirley's been best friends with a girl named Krista, 10 years strong. Shirley's never liked or trusted Krista's husband. And as fate would have it, Shirley actually finally saw Krista's husband having lunch with another woman.
1: Aha. Uh-huh.
0: The smoking gun. Clearly not a colleague. So what did Shirley do? She created a fake Instagram, a Finsta. Mm. And then messaged her bestie to say, I saw your husband out with another woman. He's cheating. Now Krista can't find proof. And this anonymous DM has become a bigger problem than the original concern.
1: Ooh, boy.
0: What does that go to show us?
1: Mind your business.
0: It's a problem on a problem on a problem. Triple layer. Call us. 866-4-LNK. What does Shirley do? She's already done a lot. But what next? You're on deck. It's the LNK Weekend Show next.

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0: Soft Rock 98.9. So we got this letter from Sylvia. Letters to Ellen. We read them every Monday and Wednesday. And this one will not slow down. Sylvia has a fake Instagram. Sylvia has been best friends with Krista for over a decade. And Sylvia has always suspected Krista's husband of being a cheater. So now she thinks she has proof, but she doesn't want to just go directly to her friend like most friends would. Instead, she goes on the Finsta and DMs her anonymously and says, I think your husband might be cheating and this is who it's with. So what does Shirley do? Now she's feeling guilty.
1: Right, because now the focus is on like, who the heck sent me this? Who are you? How do you know this information?
0: Right.
1: You made a bigger mess on top of a potential already mess.
0: Let's go to Montebello. He's Steve. Steve, you heard Shirley's letter and you can relate.
2: Okay. This happened to me, okay? I was at work and I went to lunch in a food court. Ran into somebody that my wife and I both knew, okay? We've been friends for a long time. By the time I got home from work, somebody had called my wife and said that I was having lunch with some strange woman. And didn't even know that this woman was a friend of both me and my wife. So my wife, you know, I told my wife who it was and we talked and, you know, it just happened that the friend, she was on her way to a different destination and she just happened to stop and get something to eat.
0: Yeah.
2: And we ran into each other accidentally. So this Shirley doesn't know if that's kind of the case.
1: Right, right.
0: That's true. If they just bumped into each other at a romantic Manhattan Beach ocean view restaurant.
2: Yeah, it could have been, you know, they're walking along, they ran into each other and said, well, let's go have lunch.
0: But who's this person who ratted on you?
2: It was actually another friend.
0: Oh, God. Are you still friends?
2: But
0: Okay. Okay. So everything is fine in the marriage, but this friend just had to tattletale on an innocent lunch. What should Shirley do?
2: Yeah, I think she should say something.
0: All right. Well, thank you so much for weighing in, Steve.
2: Okay, you too. Bye-bye.
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1: I'm ready.
0: 80% of Americans who date believe that if your car is not clean, they're going to bail. So the biggest offense is wrappers on the floor.
1: Mm-hmm.
0: So I know that you keep a really clean situation.
1: Very clean. And I'll even clean my girlfriend's car. Like, there's nothing worse to me than a messy car.
0: I know. It's really gross, right? You know, I worked with a guy who always said, keep your car like your boss is going to get in it.
1: Boom.
0: Yeah. It's a good tip for you.

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Coming up next on the LNK Weekend Show, it is Song Story, the story behind the song. And today's song is super red hot right now. It's based on an Italian exclamation, literally meaning, come on, come on. So Italians use this every day. It kind of means like, give it everything you got. Come on, let's go. Anyway, Italians use it in traffic when the light turns green, cheering on someone like a toddler learning to walk and on and on. And this song is now a global hit and you will hear it everywhere and we will tell you what it is and who it is singing it next on the LNK Weekend Show.

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And today's song is the official anthem for the 2026 FIFA World Cup. It tells a story of resilience, momentum, and pride for those who have fought their way through qualifying to reach the world's biggest stage. Now, one key passage reflects on moving forward from the past. Here are the lyrics. We've taken all that our hearts can hold. We can't hold on to the past no more. That lyric doubles as a personal reference by our singer to her drama-filled breakup with Spanish footballer Gerard Piqué after 11 years together. She caught him cheating. And the song is an Italian phrase that means, come on, come on. And the irony is that Italy didn't qualify for the World Cup this year. But here it is. It is Shakira with Burner Boy. It's called Die, Die. It is your song story. And here's the song on the LNK.

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1: 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And fixing the AC because somebody's got it cranked the wrong way, you know? Trying to save money at the house. 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
1: Happy June 20th from us here on the LNK Weekend Show. Tomorrow, Father's Day. But I just want to say that this week marks the beginning of one of the biggest ice cream consumption periods of the year. Also, young sunflowers are at their peak heliotropism stage. So they literally turn to follow the sun. Studies also find that people report feeling happiest when temperatures are between 68 and 77 degrees. That's why June is one of our favorite months. And today is officially National Vanilla Milkshake Day. A good reminder that vanilla may sound plain, but it's actually one of the world's most complex flavors, containing hundreds of flavor compounds.
2: Who knew?
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1: 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Glad you're here wherever here is. We are coast to coast here on great iHeart radio stations. Tons of dads dialing in this morning, ready to celebrate Father's Day tomorrow. Happy Father's Day, Josh, in Anchorage, Alaska, from your daughter, Hannah. She said she loves you very much. And we also have more of your calls just ahead for our listener, Shirley, who's real twisted up over something she did and shouldn't have. Basically, she saw her best friend's husband having lunch with another woman, so she created a fake Instagram to tell her best friend, hey, your husband's cheating. Now it turns out there's no evidence the husband was cheating, and the best friend is like, who would do that?
2: She's more distraught over the message than the contents of the message.
1: And Shirley needs your advice. It's 866-4LNK. You're up next.

0: The Valley's feel-good station, Soft Rock 98.9. And the calls keep on coming. Shirley writes a letter to Ellen, and boy, do we have opinions. I mean, Ryan, you say come clean. Shirley needs to come clean with what she did. She used a Finsta to tell her friend, I saw your husband at lunch with another woman. I think he's cheating, and I know who she is.
1: Right.
0: And she sent it anonymously.
1: And at this point, that message is the bigger focal point than the thing that she was trying to bring attention to.
0: Right. Krista is upset, suspicious, and spiraling, not about the husband, but about who sent it and why. Let's go to Contessa. Contessa, what do you think?
2: I would be quiet because she said that she clearly saw them, you know, booed up. So that's not innocent, in my opinion.
0: What do you say, booed up?
2: Because obviously the friend is already mad at the wrong person.
1: Yep.
0: Right. So you know what you're getting.
2: Yeah.
0: Okay. So just let her spiral.
2: She's already going to direct that anger at her friend. If I was that friend, I'm going to tell.
0: Yeah, right. Like, in the moment, I would be like, I am looking at your husband right now.
1: Yes.
0: And he is with a woman at lunch.
1: Yeah.
0: Who is she?
2: Can you hold on a second?
1: Oh, sure,
2: okay.
1: Contessa.
2: Okay, I'm back.
1: Okay.
2: I'm ordering coffee.
0: Oh, okay.
2: Just us coffee, please. Three Splenda and two cream.
3: Okay, can
0: it be on
2: sale? That's it, thank you. Okay, I'm back.
0: All right, Contessa. So you say, don't say a word.
2: I wouldn't say a word.
0: Okay, we hear you. Thanks for listening, Contessa.
2: Thank you so much. Love you guys.
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0: Soft Rock 98.9. We're the Ellen K. Weekend Show, and it was on this day in 1975 the film Jaws was released, becoming the highest grossing film of that time. And also, the release started the trend of summer blockbuster films. And Ryan, I don't know if you know this, but the big mechanical Jaws shark was named Bruce after Steven Spielberg's lawyer, Bruce Raymer.
1: I had no idea.
0: Yeah. Also, the shoot on Martha's Vineyard was famously troubled with the 55-day schedule ballooning to 155 days. So the crew referred to the movie as Flaws, not Jaws. They thought it would flop. Boy, were they wrong. Happy birthday, Jaws.
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What happens when you try to do the right thing, but not everyone you love and who loves you is on board? 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We got a letter from our listener, Casey. Casey's getting married in 3 months. Congrats, by the way. And what should be the happiest time of her life has turned into a full on family war. Casey's dad left the family. He had an affair 10 years ago. And in the time since, her dad's done a ton of repair. So dad and daughter are finally solid. We love that. Casey wants him at her wedding. Casey's mom doesn't. She straight up said, if your dad's there, I'm not. I'm shocked. So mom's willing to miss the wedding because of this. Casey's a wreck. Mom's not budging. Wedding is coming. What the heck does she do? Well, she needs you and fast. Call us. Our nationwide number, 866-4LNK.

0: Rock 98.9. We've never received as many phone calls as we have for Casey's letter. Casey wrote a letter to Ellen. She's getting married. Her dad left her and the family 10 years ago, and he worked very hard to regain her trust and love. Therapy, hard questions. So she asked him the big question, will you walk me down the aisle, Daddy? And he said yes through tears. The problem is her mother said, if he's there, I'm not going.
1: Whew.
0: So now the dad is saying, hey, I'll step back if that's what you want, Casey. And the mom's not budging. So Casey doesn't know what to do. So she said, help me, Casey. And you definitely did.
1: Yeah. Rhonda, you're up. What do you think?
2: So I think the mom needs to give his daughter her day and make it special for her and put that resentment aside and show her love for the daughter. Let the dad give her away.
0: Have you witnessed this?
2: I personally have been the one to do wrong, and my sons put that aside, and so did their dad. And he's been okay about showing up to occasions when I'm there.
0: All right, so you left the family, but they let you back in. They forgave you?
2: Exactly,
0: okay.
2: Yes.
0: All right. Well, so you have lived through this, and was it? I'm sure it was hard, but you probably have no regrets now that they've forgiven you.
2: I have complete regrets of doing that, and right. I can't do anything, unfortunately, about it, but I've asked them for forgiveness, and I myself cannot forgive myself. But they've gotten healed over it as far as accepting everything to go back with me.
0: Right. Thank you for calling us and sharing your experience.
2: Thank you.
0: All right. Have a good one.
2: You too. Bye.
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1: 866-4LNK. 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And we so love connecting on our heart stations all across America. Happy Father's Day to Toby in Ocean City, Maryland. Listening to us on Q105. We just want to say happy Father's Day to all the dads listening. 75 million of them here in America. Okay, listen, what happens when you're getting married in 3 months and your mom is refusing to show up to the wedding because your dad who left the family is going to walk you down the aisle? Mm. Pretty common problem we're finding out. And it's the story for our listener, Casey. She's stuck. She wants your input. Her mom won't come to the wedding. She wants her dad there. This is a mess. More of your calls just ahead. Again, our number, 866-4LNK.

0: Here's another song you played on your Discman. Or was that your Walkman?
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0: 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I love all these responses. Well, it's almost unanimous. The mom has to go. She can't miss out. I'm sure emotionally she's thinking, my ex who screwed me over and cheated on me and left me as a single mother is not allowed at this wedding, but it's all about what Casey wants.
1: Yeah.
0: So Casey wants daddy there. She wants him to walk her down the aisle. She wants him for the first dance, and she wants him right there in the front row.
1: Her mom, I just did the math, has had 3,650 days.
0: That's a lot.
1: We could do 3,649. Give her one day.
0: One day.
2: Yeah.
0: That's it. That's all Casey wants. She's the bride. Sandra, thank you so much for calling. What's your verdict?
3: So the mother has to go. I'm a mother of a daughter. In a loving relationship with my husband, but if anything ever went south, the love for my daughter would be greater than any discontent with anyone else. And so she has to go. And also, like the other listener said, you don't want to be bitter and petty.
0: Right. You want to show that you're living a beautiful life on this beautiful
3: day. Absolutely. Absolutely.
0: Well, I'm happy that you're in a loving relationship and that you have a daughter. Is she married?
3: Oh, no. She's only 21. She just graduated from college, summa cum laude.
0: Yay! So congratulations!
3: Yeah, one milestone, and we're not at that point yet.
0: Yeah, but when you are, you'll be there with bells on.
3: Absolutely, no matter what.
0: Have a great day, Sandra.
3: Thank you. You all as well. Love you guys. Bye-bye.
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0: 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We're the LNK Weekend Show here on your Father's Day weekend, and today is the longest day of the year, or almost. The summer solstice usually falls today or tomorrow, making this the longest day and shortest night in the Northern Hemisphere. LA, where we are broadcasting from, gets 14 and a half hours of daylight on this day. This also marks the first hot air balloon ride over the English Channel. Ryan and I, not fans of the hot air balloon ride.
1: At all. 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
2: 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Just hang on. Hang on. Everybody hang on. Stay in the basket. 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

0: Here's another song you played on your Discman. 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
1: We're the LNK Weekend Show, and we're a feel-good show. So coming up next, we're going to share a feel-good with you you do not want to miss. It is FIFA Fever, and you probably saw him in the news all week long. 40-year-old veteran player Josimar Diaz, widely known as Vozinha. Now, his nickname, Vozinha, translates to Little Granny. He's 40 years old, and it was a name given to him by older kids when he was growing up, but he just loves the game of football, soccer, so much, and he was the hero of the game against Spain. Cape Verde, Spain, he has 7 saves. That's just part of our feel-good, and it's coming up next on the LNK Weekend Show.

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1: We're the LNK Weekend Show. We're a feel-good show. I need some feel-good, baby. Give it to me. Give it to me. Okay, let's talk about it. Cape Verde's starting goalkeeper is a 40-year-old veteran, Josimar Diaz, known as Vozinha. Now, Vozinha cried after he was the hero of the game against Spain. It was a total shutout. Spain, the powerhouse, expected to win the entire World Cup. And he kept the score 0-0, 7 saves. Afterward, he was asked, why are you crying? This is what he said.
2: I cry because I grew up with my grandparents. And unfortunately, they are not here. They died a few years before. They give everything for me, for my life. And also because my mom, she didn't manage to be here because of the money you have to pay for the visa. We didn't manage on time. And I would like she to be here, but I'm very happy also. And I'm very happy for all the Cafardian people.
1: But there's more. His mom will be there in the stands tomorrow in Miami to see her son play. She got the visa credentials to come. He is elated. He's gone also from 40,000 Instagram followers to over 11 million.
3: Whoa.
1: In 2 short days. What a feel good. Thanks for having us on. We're the LNK Weekend Show.
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0: 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Thanks for hanging with us for the LNK Weekend Show. I'm Ellen.
1: I'm Ryan Mano. Happy Father's Day to my dad and all the dads.
0: Yeah, happy Father's Day to my daddy, Dale. I love you so much in heaven. Lionel Richie, he's a dad, and it's his birthday, and he has our quote of the day. He says, greatness comes from fear. Fear can either shut us down and we go home, or we fight through it. All right, see you next Saturday. Kiss on three, kiss on me. 1, 2, 3. Mm-hmm.

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1: And AJ right here, as the weekend is just getting started, so are we with the best of the 80s and 90s all weekend. The Police from 1983 right here. 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
1: And AJ right here. I grew up in small town USA, downstate Illinois, where there was a legend growing up that REO Speedwagon had once played at the Civic Community Center, which probably would have held about 36 people at the time. And that was back supposedly in the 70s before they had hit it big. 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

0: 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And AJ with Teddy Swims right there. That's not his real name. His real name, Jayton Dimsdale. Well, Teddy comes from a nickname that he was called as a kid. Swims is actually an acronym. I didn't know this. It stands for someone who isn't me sometimes. S-W-I-M-S. I love that. We're going to play Bryan Adams next as we kick off the next set with the best of the 80s and 90s weekend loaded.
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1: And AJ, hope you're having a great Father's Day weekend. 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
1: Creeping up on Father's Day tomorrow. There's still time to get Dad what he really wants for Father's Day. A phone call from you. I say that as a dad because that's all we really want. Just to hear our kids' voices.

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1: And AJ right here. If you've ever dreamed of being a rock star, this one is impressive. The Shakira We Are Ready Flyaway Sweepstakes, where you'll actually join Shakira as her personal guests for 2 days. Incredible days in New York City. 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
1: And AJ right here. Happy Dad's Weekend to all the dads out there. And to all the dads that are sort of father figures. 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Ah, there's so many of you guys out there that have done great work as dads. And we salute you this weekend. 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
0: People still have CD collections, or at least they have them in a closet somewhere. And his son found his mom, this guy's wife's, Ace of Base CD and thought it was pretty good. We're going to play one from Ace of Base next called All That She Wants here on a Best of the 80s and 90s Weekend.

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And AJ here. And did you see the video this past week of the moose in the backyard playing tetherball? Literally playing tetherball just like Napoleon Dynamite. It's on my threads at AJ Radio DJ.

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1: And this week in 1987, Genesis was continuing to rule with their album Invisible Touch. Of course, the title track was a big hit. Land of Confusion, another one. And In Too Deep was in the top 10 this week back in 1987. We're going to hear that track coming up next as part of a best of the 80s and 90s weekend. Happy Dad's Day weekend to all the dads out there.
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Soft Rock 98.9. All right, parents, grandparents, it's time to talk about your kids here. The key to boosting your child's academic success may come down to non-cognitive skills, meaning skills that do not involve things like memory, attention, logic, and mental processing. Because new research is now telling us that non-cognitive skills like motivation, self-regulation, and perseverance play an important role in academic achievement. The study published in Nature Human Behavior followed over 10,000 kids from age 7 to 16. It found that while cognitive abilities are important, of course, non-cognitive skills become progressively more powerful in predicting academic outcomes over time. By the end of high school, non-cognitive traits were equally as important as cognitive skills in determining success. How about that? So what exactly are these non-cognitive skills? They aren't directly related to intelligence or knowledge of a certain subject. Instead, they're things like self-control and curiosity, grit and social skills, and having a growth mindset. Cognitive skills help you solve a tough math problem. Non-cognitive skills keep you motivated to solve a tough math problem. There you go. Please.

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1: So there's a new organizing trend that sounds completely backward. You make a huge mess on purpose. It's the chaos decluttering method. You take one small space, like a drawer or pantry shelf, and dump everything out into one big pile. The idea is to create a mess so obvious you can't ignore it, and then you're forced to deal with it. Decluttering expert Mac Paxton says it works because it creates urgency and keeps you going. But here's the catch. It only works for certain personalities. It's best for people whose homes are already pretty tidy, but who have hidden messes behind closed doors. Here's a quick test to know if it's for you. Look at your kitchen counters right now. If they're clear because clutter stresses you out, chaos decluttering may be your method. But if your home already feels out of control, adding more mess can backfire and leave you feeling overwhelmed instead of motivated. The other critical rule is to start small, like with a junk drawer, not your entire kitchen. The goal is to have a quick win and see progress. And that sense of completion will give your brain a reward and make you more likely to keep going.
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1: Experts are now telling us a better night's sleep starts in the kitchen. Erica Jansen is a professor of nutritional sciences at the University of Michigan School of Public Health. She says there's a growing body of research that shows consistent, healthy eating can have a meaningful impact on your sleep quality and duration. It's not one magic food, though. It's your whole diet. It turns out people who eat Mediterranean or DASH diets have a lower risk of developing insomnia. So think lean protein, fruits and vegetables, whole grains, nuts, seeds, and dairy. A lot of those foods contain tryptophan, an amino acid that the body converts into melatonin. Tryptophan-rich foods include turkey, chicken, salmon, eggs, nuts, seeds, and dairy. And in a study of 11,000 people, those with the lowest tryptophan intake were more likely to have insomnia and shorter sleep duration. And when you eat matters too. Stopping food at least 3 hours before bed was shown to improve people's natural body clock, blood pressure, heart rate, and blood sugar overnight. The takeaway? Better sleep does start in the kitchen, not in the bedroom.

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Soft Rock 98.9. Did you know that one of the best ways to stay focused is to stay hydrated? I'm John Tesh, and hydrating yourself helps your brain cells function at their peak. We've talked about this a lot. Now there's even more science supporting it. Even mild dehydration will mess with your ability to focus. In a Penn State University study, nearly 40% of middle-aged adults were dehydrated just going through their normal day-to-day routines. And when their attention was tested, the researchers found that those who were dehydrated took longer to finish tasks, and they made far more mistakes just from being dehydrated. So the simple tip here, the bottom line is, sip water throughout your day to maintain your hydration and perform at your peak.

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1: If you're looking for a fast and effective way to reset your brain, try a kid's puzzle. Not a 3,000-piece Van Gogh reproduction. A simple 50 to 100-piece puzzle you can finish in about 10 minutes. Because the benefits are real. Psychologist Amy Dykstra is trained in play therapy. And she says puzzles are a good way to practice mindfulness because they're hands-on and require you to use your sense of sight. So they pull your attention into the present moment, and that can interrupt stress before it snowballs. Another benefit of puzzles, they tap into the servo mechanism of our brain, meaning the goal-striving mechanism, and completing a simple puzzle creates momentum. Before you know it, that small win will lead you to completing more complex tasks. One more reason to stock up on easy puzzles, they exercise both sides of the brain. They engage the logical, analytical part of the brain by fitting pieces together, and the creative left side because you have to envision what the big picture should ultimately look like. You can find cheap puzzles at dollar stores and online, of course, and if you use them to fill your downtime, you're going to be flooded with feel-good hormones and give your brain a mini workout.
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1: Here's a headline for you. When men do the grocery shopping, households pay more for it. A National Bureau of Economic Research found that when married men take on the household shopping, they spend about 5% more. Stephanie Johnson is a finance professor at Rice University. She says men tend to be less familiar with prices and deals. They shop faster and they may not care as much about saving money as women do. And a YouGov survey does back this up. It found that women are consistently more price conscious when it comes to household basics. Women comparison shop and track discounts. 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Consumer expert Paco Underhill is the author of Why We Buy, The Science of Shopping. He says historically, women have shopped for entire households. Men typically shop for themselves, so they don't have the same experience, and men overall have less self-control. But with grocery prices up more than 25% since just 2020, the last thing we need is an extra 5% spending increase. So guys, you and I need to take a cue from the woman in our life and shop like she does to lower our costs.

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1: All right, folks at home, and I think Gib already knows this, but I need to admit to you that a day doesn't go by when I don't think about milkshakes. And so,
2: what do your milkshakes bring to the yard?
1: This study is from Yale University, and they found that just looking at a milkshake will activate the same brain region that lights up when an addict sees cocaine.
2: Oh my God!
1: I need to lay down a little bit. It helps explain why it can be so hard for some people to maintain a healthy weight. Big study, and that's what they came up with.
2: Look, you ever have a friend who's got a nut allergy? They'll tell you about their nut allergy and avoid nuts all the time. You got a friend who's allergic to asparagus? Don't worry, no asparagus on the table. But you have a friend who's lactose intolerant, and they're ordering cheese and dairy all over the place. It's because they're addicted. Right, and so that milkshake sounds pretty good, yeah. Even if you're lactose intolerant. Yeah, yeah. That's all you need to know.
1: The hardest thing about a milkshake, especially if you're going to Shake Shack, is I can't slow down.
2: Oh no!
1: Once I go through that thing, I think I've almost like sucked myself inside out with the straw trying to get through that. I really thought I was going to damage my lungs or whatever it is.
2: It's the greatest dessert though. Yeah, so whether you damage your lungs or not, it's worth it.
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